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But every time I get a woman, you know, the blues seem to come around. That's when I realized what a treasure I had found. So I pulled out the frog. It said, "Sir, what you waiting for? I could be a lovely young maiden for you to cherish and adore." 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I'd rather have me..."

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I have myself within in this very minute. The water is cold and we are alone, but after a little while feels just like home.

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But how come I'm trying to figure out why we seem so distant to one another. And that perfume that you're wearing, I never. It smells so good to me. I don't remember you wearing that before.

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Time for and like a round of applause, please, for the individual musicians in the band. First of all, Trumpet Blue Mitchell. Trumpet Blue Mitchell. Oh, saxophone, Clifford Sullivan. Clifford Sullivan, saxophone. 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
0: Well, I'd really like to find out for myself, don't you know? I've had a kind of quiet life down here on Music Row.
1: Oh, I know.
0: Well, like, man, what do you think?
1: Man, I don't know.
0: I really think that I can make the grade.
1: Daddy-o.
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1: Just play one.

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1: Well, maybe so.
0: Well, what do you think, Mark?
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Hey, everybody! 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I want to hear this voice. Just keep it going, like, keep it going, like that.

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